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I don't know what them not thinking. 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See your up get slinging. Never relied on rough. Let's go and call that bluff. For the place that they call man scruff. 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
1: 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Mars Whoops. Mars Whoops. Mars Whoops. Mars Whoops. Mars Whoops. Mars Whoops. Mars Whoops. 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Mars Whoops. 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Mars Whoops. 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
1: Up and out and it's early. Blood drops got me thirsty. More time I look clean, but if feds search me, I'm dirty. Bristol where the drugs come cheap, and the crack fiends come in 30s. If it don't cost, don't concern me. Made with a man around, murky. Murky. Made with a man around, murky. Made with a man around, made with a man around, murky. Made with a man around, murky. Made with a man around.
2: 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Mars, Mars, Mars, Mars, Mars, Mars, Mars, Mars, Mars, Mars, Mars, Mars, Mars, Mars, Mars, Mars, Mars, Mars, Mars, Mars, Mars, Mars, Mars, Mars, Mars, Mars, Mars, Mars, Mars, Mars, Mars, Mars, Mars, Mars, Mars, Mars, Mars, Mars, Mars, Mars, Mars, Mars, Mars, Mars, Mars, Mars, Mars, Mars, Mars, Mars, Mars, Mars, Mars, Mars, Mars, Mars, Mars, Mars

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My main chip black, but her eyes are raging. Blow smoke, then I throw at her ventilating. I've been whip spinning at a petrol station with a back lane. Burn is a mental patient. Flint drift for the feds are breaking, scintillating. 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These brothers say don't wrap this whip. Yo, brother say don't crash this car, don't crash this. Don't crash this, don't crash this, don't crash this. Pretty don't crash this.

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My main chip black, but a rise of Persian. Blow smoke down her throat, have a wet leg thirsting. I've been wit spinner and a rental service with a back clean burners and petrol perverts. Flame drift while the feds reversing. Sent them swerving. 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These brothers say it don't wrap this whip. 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Don't crash this, don't crash this, don't crash this, don't crash this. Pray it don't crash this car. Don't crash this. Pray it don't crash this car. Don't crash this. Drugs in a glove box, windows tinted.

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0: Anxious.
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0: anxious. 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
1: I'm really fucking